0: Hellwegradio.
1: Informer, you know, say that I miss no me, I go blame. I keep on bum damn. Take the man that say that I miss no me, stamp somewhere down the lane.

will fade eventually. So if our time is running out, day after day, we'll make the mundane a masterpiece. Oh my, my, oh my, my love, I take one look at you, you're taking me out.